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FUV with Tracy Chapman in 2000. The song, the album titled Telling Stories. It's what she does par excellence. And it's what we like to do here at this non-commercial radio station keyed into contemporary music, discovering new artists, upholding the great library that it's all built on. That's what FUV does. Telling Stories. And now, to join the storytelling, Young Kells with a compelling new song called Gone.

0: The name of the song is Pain, but the effect is pleasure, because it's the war on drugs and their record from 2017, A Deeper Understanding. Before that, Kells. It's a nickname for Kelsey. She's good. And the song is gone. And this is Paul Cavalcante in for Benham Jones. Benham has taken a deep breath, enjoying some time off in summer. I'll be doing the same very shortly. This is when we get it all in. Before that, Labor Day, Mark. And Labor Day comes late this year, which I think is kind of a bonus. You know, it extends, maybe not for college students, but it extends the feeling of everlasting summer. I look back on those college days when we had to be in by the, you know, like buying books by the third week of August. Yikes. That's okay. We keep that summer feeling fresh all the way through this season with music ahead by Classic Clash, Hozier making his mark, Sharon Van Etten doing her things, and the Young Womack sisters on a family tree that goes back to some of the legends of music. They'll all be heard shortly. Stay with FUV for Friday night.
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glad you're sticking around. You heard The Clash, and now you'll hear the Womack sisters from one of the royal families of pop music. This is If I Let You, new at FU.

0: It's groovy and industrial. It's Mistakes, the huge hit song by Sharon Van Etten from 2022. Ahead of that, Hozier, an eyebrow razor and head turner and even eye popper for some. The song Take Me to Church that took a lot of people by surprise. And the Womack sisters, yes, as in Bobby Womack. If I Let You, they are descendants of a very richly musical family, as are all the songs you hear, classic and contemporary, collected on 90.7 WFUV. 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

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Nick Cave is one of those artists who's in his own space, and he is really someone with tremendous presence because of his voice, his looks, his gravitas. You know, he's got that singer who's also an actor vibe, the stance of a young Leonard Cohen. So on the record, Push the Sky Away from 2013, the song Jubilee Street. 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

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Paul Cavalcante here. Benham Jones on vacay and Weezer back with Wednesday. This is We Might As Well Be Strangers.

0: on FUV, the song is called Ride. The artist is Lana Del Rey. In the year 2012, she released a record called Paradise. Ironically, for an artist who sounds like every living moment of her life is a living hell, but she's gonna make it after all. Lana Del Rey, a little Debbie Downer at times, but it's okay, she's talented. Weezer, a new one, We Might As Well Be Strangers. Paul Cavalcante, nice to meet you if this is our first encounter. Otherwise, you know you can find me on Sundays doing Cavalcade 4 to 7. Stepping in for Benham Jones on this Friday evening. Ahoy, the Hold Steady are next.
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0: Oh, the stumble bum fumbling of a young Morrissey trying to find the right line. And like an Englishman, he comes up with it. William, it was really nothing. Yeah, right. The Smiths. Cranberries ahead of that. The hit Linger. Role Model, a great new song. High Hopes 3000. 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

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It's called Cotton by Los Angeles-based artist, Long Beach-based artist, Vince Staples. 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Really good music. Sylvanesso ahead of that. 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A trip to the orthodontist now with Death Cab for Cutie.

0: They are the Beaches, and they don't have issues putting out a song called Blame Brett from a record called Blame My Ex. No. It's not all about the Beaches, now is it? Crooked Teeth before that, Death Cab for Cutie, 90.7 WFUV. 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
0: All Cavalcante, it's been a pleasure. 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The song is Indu. 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
1: 3 years on the local circuit. 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

0: On today's What's What Weekend, we're looking at funding cuts for rape crisis programs, the East River Tunnel reopening, and controversy over NYC's pied-à-terre tax. I'm Livia Regina, and this is WFUV's What's What. Lawmakers and activists are calling on New York Governor Kathy Hochul to restore funding to state rape crisis programs. This follows a $5 million funding cut by New York's Office of Victim Services. WFUV's Sonia Wellawittagoda reports.
1: It's short-sighted, it's foolish, frankly, it's stupid, and it's mean.
2: That's Assemblyman Jeffrey Dinowitz, the representative for the Northwest Bronx. He says these funding cuts have completely blindsided organizations throughout New York City and the state. Rape crisis programs, or RCPs, are certified by the state's Department of Health. Organizations' work can vary, from training rape crisis counselors and advocates to providing legal support to a sexual assault victim. Many RCPs' funding have been reduced or stopped completely following a $5 million cut in grants by New York's Office of Victim Services. The office says the cuts are a result of an unprecedented number of applications that are unable to be fulfilled. Activists say this cut will force many organizations to lay off staff members or close down completely. Kingsbridge Community Center in the Bronx is one of many RCPs that was alerted by the state that they have lost all funding. According to Dinowitz, the Bronx has some of the highest rates of reported rape in the state. He says the budget cuts to Kingsbridge Community Center will have a huge impact on the borough.
1: It has served and helped thousands and thousands of sexual assault survivors over the years. And the idea that they would receive a 100% cut in funding from this agency is mind-boggling to me.
2: Christine Battisti is the executive director of Crime Victims Assistance Center, a nonprofit in Broome County, New York. She says that the state has cut her organization's funding by more than $750,000, a 70% cut from last year. Battisti says she doesn't think people understand how big of an impact this will actually have on organizations like hers.
3: It looks like telling a mother whose child who has been sexually abused, "I'm sorry, we no longer have the funding to provide the licensed credentialed counseling services we once had." It looks like telling a domestic violence survivor that we might not be able to have an advocate go to court that day to file for an order of protection.
2: Activists and politicians say that Governor Kathy Hochul should reinstate this funding in order to keep many RCPs' doors open. I'm Sonia Wellawittagoda, WFUV News.
0: Amtrak is celebrating the reopening of one of the East River Tunnel tubes. This comes after a decade of needing repairs due to the heavy water damage from Superstorm Sandy. WFUV's Talia Pearson was able to board one of the first trains that will commute through the repaired thoroughfare. She has more on what transit officials did to complete the tube.
4: We're going to ride first through line one so you can see the existing conditions, what existed before this project, and what will soon be replaced.
5: 14 years after Superstorm Sandy, Amtrak is finally seeing light at the end of the tunnel. Trains are once again rolling through line two of the East River Tunnel, which was badly damaged in 2012. With consistent planning efforts and projects made for this phase, transit feels more than ready to tackle future incidents like Sandy. Instead of developing a solution to completely stop water from coming in, which officials say is inevitable, transit instead took a different approach. Leah McQuaid, Vice President for Amtrak's Engineering Service, explained what that new process will look like.
6: It's unlikely we could stop the water coming in, so our priority is how do we move the water through the tunnel system and back out of the tunnel system as efficiently as we possibly can and protect the infrastructure in that way.
5: Bill Herman, Amtrak's interim president, explains how this billion-dollar project shows the steps Amtrak is taking for better infrastructure, all while keeping service running for rail commuters.
7: Major milestones happen because thousands of people do the difficult work day after day out of public view while the railroad keeps running.
5: Some commuters feel like construction should be done at a time that does not interfere with travel. Jerry Vega is one of them.
8: I wind up in a car 15 minutes in a tunnel waiting because they're working on something while people are trying to go to work, or when people are coming home from work. You got all night. You understand what I'm saying? So
5: Herman argues that crews working at designated times like night would not be feasible for New Yorkers' usual hustle and bustle.
9: Nights and weekends would have taken not 14 months, but as much as 13 years and cost three times as much. America deserves the world's greatest transportation, and that includes the world's greatest trains.
5: In over a year, crews were able to destroy the tunnel's infrastructure, rebuilding its bench walls and installing new systems in the 3-mile tunnel. With phase one now being completed, transit officials will do the same with track one this fall. Amtrak will spend the next 3 months developing the railroad's infrastructure to make sure phase two of the project is just as successful as the first. Talia Pearson, WFUV News.
0: On Tuesday, the New York City Council held a hearing about the rollout of the Mamdani administration's pied-à-terre tax. Here's more on how New Yorkers in City Hall are criticizing or supporting the tax.
10: The subjects of Mayor Zoran Mamdani's pied-à-terre tax are supposed to be wealthy out-of-towners with second homes in the city. But some critics are saying the tax affects everyday New Yorkers. That includes Kyle Bragg. He says his friend, who bought a brownstone in the city 40 years ago, is worried about how the tax will affect his retirement.
11: It's the unknown factor and unknown intent or consequences to the pied-à-terre that is troubling to everyone. It's not only billionaires that are concerned, it's everyday hardworking New Yorkers.
10: The tax is for people who have second residences in New York City. It applies to homes worth at least $5 million and co-ops and condominiums worth at least $1 million. Bragg isn't the only New Yorker who's expressed discontent with the rollout of the pied-à-terre tax. Leonard Steinberg works in real estate. He says who's subject to the tax is unclear.
12: For a lot of people, it is overwhelming. They're calling brokers, they're calling lawyers. And I think what needs to happen is there needs to be a very aggressive clarification of exactly action steps as to exactly what you should do.
10: In July, the New York City Department of Finance published a list of almost a million properties that could be subject to the tax. But only a portion of that list will actually be taxed. Some city council members say that list is a violation of New Yorkers' privacy. The Department of Finance says the list only contains information that was already available to the public. Some New Yorkers testified in support of the pied-à-terre tax. That includes Washington Heights resident Isabel Peñaranda Curry. She says attempts to prevent the tax benefit the wealthy.
13: If this tax is blocked or significantly delayed because of the minutia of the rollout, which perhaps does have problems, New Yorkers will see these hurdles exactly for what they are, ideologically motivated and meant to protect private wealth.
10: Mamdani administration officials did not attend the hearing. They cited an ongoing lawsuit over the rollout of the tax. Department of Finance Commissioner Richard Lee did provide written testimony. He says he'll testify after August 31st.
0: And that's our show for today. 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

WFUV, Marley and the Wailers classic redemption song on a Saturday morning, Janet Bardini. What a duo this is. Olivia Rodrigo and Robert Smith's latest, What's Wrong With Me, on the radio at FUV.

0: WFUV from Young the Giant, Cough Syrup. And thanks for joining me. It's a Saturday Together. I'm Janet Bardini. So the Outlaw Music Festival, headed by Willie Nelson and family, coming to town next week. And Stephen Wilson Jr. will be part of that. I've got something new from that artist to play for you in this hour. Patti Smith classic also coming up. 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
2: 3 years on the local circuit, played twice at the county fair, and the second time, Ben, our friend who worked the business, and said a guy from a label was there. 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And there was love in the air, and all the money was there, and we were going on tour with Candlebox.

0: WFEV from the album Wave, Patti Smith Group taking on the Byrds Classics, So You Want to Be a Rock and Roll Star. Well, better late than never. So Lenny Kaye, who's been part of the Patti Smith band forever and ever, has his first solo record out, and it's a gem. Janet Bardini with you on a Saturday morning. 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

They both were streets of shame. Both dirty, both mean. Yes, and the dream was just the same. And I dreamed your dream for you, and now your dream is real.

WFEV. Oh, take a deep breath. Let it all out. Dire Straits making movies. And the tragic story of Romeo and Juliet. It's Janet Bardini on a Saturday morning. Outlaw Music Festival is always a joy to go see. It will be at the Jones Beach Theater next week. I believe it's the 28th. Great lineup. Willie Nelson and family. Sheryl Crow will be there. And this artist, Stephen Wilson Jr. Here's the latest from him, Hardwired at FUV.

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1: 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And every single night with Janet Bardini, Weezer presenting new music. And of course, they haven't titled their record. I don't think they've ever titled their records, right? And I'm not sure what the color is of this latest record, but I do know that the artist Wednesday joins Weezer on this one. We might as well be strangers. It's a good one here at FUV.

0: WFUV James Mercer, The Shins, Danger Mouse, calling themselves Broken Bells, The High Road. 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Always good to be here on a Saturday morning. So coming up in this hour, I've got music, new music from the band Jungle. 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

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Something new from her, the album Trespasser, Love Me Not at FUV.

0: 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Heim Sisters, Days Are Gone Forever. 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
5: Hi, my name is Brenda Vesey. 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What first drew me to WFUV was the music. 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Songs that feel like home right alongside artists I've never heard before. It stretches my comfort zone in the best possible way, and I'm genuinely grateful for that.

It's WFUV. So the members of Jungle have recently produced the latest effort from Leon Bridges, but they did take some time out to do something new from themselves, from Jungle. It's called The Wave. And thanks for joining me, Janet Bardini, with you on a Saturday. All right, so how many movies has Bob Dylan been in? Okay, there's Pat Garrett and Billy the Kid. There's that extra long film, Rinaldo and Clara, if you could really sit through that. And of course, there's all the documentaries, Complete Unknown. But Belle and Sebastian talks about a song that they name after Bob Dylan. And it's called Like Dylan in the Movies at FUV.

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WFUV, Luscious, Jackson, City Song. I'm Janet Bardini, Josh Homme, Queens of the Stone Age, and Nikki Lane joining that band with a new effort. This is Easy Street. 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

Hasn't ever supported WFUV. David, Johnny, Sylvain, Arthur, making up the New York Dolls, Personality Crisis. It's Janet Bardini on a Saturday morning, new from the band Slow Pulp. 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

0: WFUV, Green Day from Dookie and She. I'm Janet Bardini, and thanks for joining me on this Saturday morning. We're going to go live for WFUV with a performance from the band Telehealth. We've been talking about Leon Bridges' latest record that is produced by members of Jungle, and I'm going to feature that in this hour as well. So let me tell you what's going on. 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

It's WFEV, and from my back wall of the Janet Bardini collection, Frank Ocean from Blonde, Pink and White. Michigander has a new record out. This is called Freakin' Out. It's new music heard first here at FEV.

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And I love the title of that. It's a new mantra for me. 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

WFUV, it's Fish, Sample in a Jar with Janet Bardini. And we pride ourselves here at WFUV at championing new music. Tiny Habits, formed in Boston. And this trio is part of that College of Music, the Berklee College of Music. So here's something new from this band that calls themselves Tiny Habits, called Anything He Was at FUV.

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It's WFUV and always a fun song to hear on the radio. Fountains of Wayne. She's got it going on. Stacy's mom. Janet Bardini with you. Many frontmen of big bands go solo eventually. And Brandon Flowers of The Killers also has a solo record out. This is called Plants, new from Brandon Flowers at FUV. Oh.

0: WFUV, The Pretenders, Brass in Pocket, Chad Bardini on a Saturday morning. We recently had a marquee member show for an artist named Medium Built, and thanks to everybody who came out to that. Great to see you. I'll feature new music from that artist. Phoebe Bridgers, I have not heard or read one bad review about her latest Lost Weekend album, and I'm going to play something from that. I've also got a classic from Kendrick Lamar's To Pimp a Butterfly. Let me tell you what's going on. 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

0: WFUV, Blur, There's No Other Way. Damon Albarn's Gorillaz getting set to come to the Garden at the end of September. I'm Janet Bardini. I gotta tell you what's going on. Check it out. FUV supports the public theater and welcomes the Red Bull Theater's production of How Shakespeare Saved My Life. 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That's How Shakespeare Saved My Life, running September 15th through October 18th at the Public Theater, with media support from us here at FUV.
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1: WFUV, great debut record from Arlo Parks, Collapsed in Sunbeams and Hurt, and she continues to make great new music. I'm Janet Bardini. See you in 2 weeks. We'll celebrate Labor Day weekend together. Oh, gosh, summer's over? Summer's over already? No, it can't be. Just cannot be. What a lineup of great music programming we have this Saturday. My friend Benham Jones is in next. Emma P is at 1 p.m. Classic radio program at 4 p.m. Don McGee's Mixed Bag, another classic program coming up at 8 p.m. Shocking Blue with my friend Delphine Blue. Dinosaur Jr.'s latest. This is called Several Got Away at FUV. 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

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I am Sam Sumter in for Benham Jones and ready to soundtrack your breakfast, your brunch, your dinner, whatever circadian rhythm you're working with. I've got a song for you. Not sure if your weekend plans include the beach in the literal fashion, but I can at least take you in the sonic sense. From Cage the Elephant, this is Beaches in Tennessee on WFUV.

0: I don't know how you move, but I'm sure. I like the way you're doing it. I'm Sam Sumter in for Benham Jones. That's what we call unconditional love here on WFUV. 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

or Jones, serving as the sound of your Saturday morning. I'm Sam Sumter, in for Benham Jones, and so happy to spend my morning with you here on 90.7 WFUV. Music, fashion, film, you can have it all with Charlie XCX. That is the name of her new album. She'll be hitting the Barclays Center September 14th and 15th. With this track, gonna extend the season a little longer. It's SS26 on FU.

0: That's one, two, three times the shame from Lake Street Dive here on WFUV. I'm Sam Sumter, doing my best Benham Jones as he's out there eat, pray, loving it up, or at least living it up, hopefully. Whatever it is he's up to, I'm here and I have got you covered. 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

else, the Dirty Blues Princess this morning for you on WFUV. No stranger to doing it DIY. She's toured a lot independently, including a 50-plus show run across the country, largely funded by her fans. And now keeping that spirit alive, posting videos of shows in laundromats, what looks to be an auto repair shop, and more. I'm Sam Sumter on 90.7 WFUV. Gonna hit you with some suede next. It's Animal Nitrates.

Gotta love a giddy up. Years before he was riding lonesome, that's Beck with Wow on WFUV. I am Sam Sumter, your Benham Jones for this Saturday morning, and I've got Julia Jacklin up for you next. Her album is out on September 25th. That one is called The Gem After a Pub in Melbourne. She actually recorded her album above that pub, so a nice way to play homage and maybe get a free pints for life. The song is Get Away From Me, I Think I'll Love You Soon.

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Boom. It's Damien Rice on 90.7 WFUV. I'm Sam Sumter, filling in for Benham this morning. Hope you're having a really sweet Saturday so far. Gonna hit you with some White Town in just a moment. Also coming your way later this hour, Brandi Carlile, John Mayer, and more. But first, a couple months after the release of the album Crybaby, I've got Vince Staples with Cotton.

0: You are listening to 90.7 WFUV. I am Sam Sumter, subbing in for Benham Jones, providing some tunes to wash down your waffles with. What concerts are you seeing this weekend, this week? I would love to know what it is you're up to. You can find me on Instagram at Sam_SUMPTA. We've got Bazooka Fest happening this weekend in Brooklyn, which looks incredible. Tonight, I will be at Baby's All Right for the OK Cowgirl album release show. Rhinestone Cowgirl came out yesterday. Been a fan of Leah and Co. for a long time. It's an FUV band, a New York group. 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I've got Annabelle Dinda, Chris Stapleton, and more. 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

brightening up your Saturday with some new lights from John Mayer on WFUV. New lights, not a very new song, but happy to serve it up anyways. I'm Sam Sumter, hanging out with you this morning. I've got Annabelle Dinda up next, demonstrating how much your life can change in a year. Last summer, she was apparently nannying, and this summer, she spent time on the road opening for Noah Kahan. So the possibilities really are endless. Whatever You Wanna is the name of this song here on WFUV.

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B-B-B on Deaf UV. I am Sam Sumter. Hope that Saturday is treating you well so far. Sylvan Esso is what's on deck next. The band has their new album, Ow Infinity, dropping next month, and you can listen to it early at one of their listening events. Get your hands on the record itself. They'll be in Brooklyn on September 3rd at the Elsewhere chat room. This is an older track from the band. You know, you got to revisit the catalog before you get hyped for the new stuff. It's Die Young on FUV.

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to the dogs or whoever it may concern. It's Josh Ritter on 90.7 WFUV. I'm Sam Sumter with some Squirrel Flower, amongst other albums that dropped yesterday. Brandon Flowers released Thrasher. Squirrel Flower released her album, Say a Prayer to the Gods of Gettin' Goin'. She'll be playing September 29th at Elsewhere. This track is called Not Me, here on FUV.

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Ben Folds 5 on 90.7. I'm Sam Sumter, your Benham Jones stand-in understudy this Saturday. I didn't memorize my lines. That's okay. We're just winging it here. I've got Olivia Rodrigo and Robert Smith up next. A case for icons joining forces and a case for intergenerational friendships. The track is What's Wrong With Me on FUV.

0: 90.7 WFUV is where you are dialed in. 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I'm Sam Sumter in for Benham Jones. It's so funny hearing those dates talking about shows in October. I'm always like, I have no 10-year plan for my life. I have no 5-year plan for my life. I don't even know what I'm doing in 1 year, but I always know what show I'm going to see next. We are here to provide your concert calendar and more here at WFUV. I've got music coming your way from The Strokes, Janelle Monáe, and more. Don't touch that dial.
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PMB, I'm Daphne UV, Sam Sumter in for Benham Jones this Saturday afternoon. We have officially crossed the threshold. Two of my favorite things in the world include the beach and live music, and those are combined beautifully at See Here Now Festival that's happening in September at Asbury Park, and the Strokes headlining that Saturday, also playing Goo Goo Dolls, Fontaines D.C., Moby, Pixies, Ziggy Marley, Kim Gordon, and more. So we're all going to the beach, but first

0: 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I'm Sam Sumter, slanging tunes for you on this Saturday in place of Benham Jones. I hope the weekend is rocking and rolling and moving and grooving according to your hopes and dreams. I've got music coming your way still this hour from Air, Death Cab, Florence the Machine, and more.
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We can still call that a new album, at least the newest on WFUV. Sam Sumter was in Florence and the Machine up for you next. Ah, best pipes in the game. 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
1: It's WFUV New York. Wherever you are, we'll be there with you.

Little Foxygen. Yeah. That one hits. I'm Sam Sumter on 90.7 WFUV in for Benham Jones. Jack White up for you next. A busy year. He released his latest album, Frozen Charlotte, had a solo art exhibition open, and currently in an online feud with Charlie Crockett that involves a satanic doo-wop duo by the name of Twin Temple. Here in FUV, we are going to keep the focus on the music, though. I've got Jack White for you now, Neighbors Blues on FUV.

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Little Allison Russell for you on 90.7. I'm Sam Sumter, serving your sonic needs this Saturday while Benham Jones is out, live, laugh, loving, as one does, wherever he is. He's like Carmen Sandiego. I don't even know. I've got Jungle Up for you next, Bringing the Sunshine. That album's been out for about a week. This is The Wave on FUV.

0: That's bad, bad news from Leon Bridges. He's pivoting a bit. His new album, Happiness Anytime, will be out September 25th. Sam Sumter in with you for a little longer here on 90.7 WFUV. Really, really wishing and hoping and thinking and praying that you're having a good Saturday, whatever it is you're up to out there. I've got some group love and more coming your way on WFUV.
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If you ever get a chance to see Group Love live, please go take it. I have so many like core festival memories of being just so sweaty and so happy dancing amongst various smells and substances in various fields over the last decade or so. Great, great band. 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

0: The Desky Trucks Band on 90.7 WFUV. 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
2: 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Be sure to follow the show to stay up to date on all the latest episodes and, of course, to find your next favorite artist. Don't forget to rate and review the show and let us know what you think.

It's sweet, it's smooth, it's Mexico honey from Spacey Casey Musgraves. She's doing a 2 out of 5 boroughs. You can catch her August 31st and September 1st at MSG, bringing the middle of nowhere to Midtown. And September 2nd, she will be in Brooklyn at Barclays Center. Sam Sumter in for Benham Jones for a few more minutes on FUV. Here's Andrew Bird.

I've been Sam Sumter. Thanks for spending part of your weekend with me on WFUV. A privilege to have been Benham for the last few hours. If you want to reach out, say what's up. Again, you can find me on Instagram at Sam_SUMPTA. If you want to do it IRL, I will be at Babies All Right tonight for the OK Cowgirl album release show. I'm going to leave you with the Linda Lindas, this track written just weeks after singer-guitarist Lucia De La Garza graduated from high school. This song is called Burning Out. Have a beautiful, beautiful rest of the weekend, and I will catch you next time here on WFUV.

It's 90.7 WFUV, and good afternoon to you. I'm George Evans, hanging with you on this Saturday. I've got some music coming up from the Pretenders. Also, want to get to some new music from Weezer. Plus, Sam Cooke's granddaughter's making some music. And as if that's not enough, I've got music from a guy whose music's going to be on Broadway starting this spring. It's going to be interesting. Right now, this one, it's a new one from Jesse Wells. And this song, for whatever reason, reminds me of Carmelita from Warren Zevon. See what you think. This is Won't You Come Out Tonight, Jesse Wells at 90.7 WFUV.

0: The Pretenders at 90.7 WFUV with Back on the Chain Gang for your Saturday afternoon. Coming up, a little bit of Lana Del Rey, some new Weezer, and some music from Sam Cooke's granddaughters. That would be Zimani, Kucha, and BG making some music as the Womack Sisters. 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

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Got some new music here for you from the Womack sisters. That is Zemani, Kucha, and B.G. Womack, daughters of Linda and Cecil Womack, and their grandfather was Sam Cooke. Really nice, and they're honoring this legacy and making some great music. If I Let You, the name of this track. It's something new from the Womack sisters at 90.7 WFUV.

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0: 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But right here in New York City, we've got all sorts of fun things happening this weekend, including new students moving in to Fordham University campus. So welcome to you guys if you're listening. Welcome, welcome. We got some music coming up from Weezer. Also, I have something from Prince, a little Tame Impala, all on the way here at 90.7 WFUV on this Saturday afternoon. 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

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We might as well be strangers from their new album, Weezer, the Gold Album, the unofficial title. How's your Saturday? I've got some music from Prince coming up, Tame Impala, and this one from Mary Clayton, whose voice you hear in the original Gimme Shelter, and you also hear her voice on countless, countless other songs, doing her version of Gimme Shelter at 90.7 WFUV.

Tame Impala, WFUV. It's member-supported public radio from Fordham University. Kevin Parker there doing some nice music from The Slow Rush, Is It True? Primitives before that. Hang with me, I've got some music on the way from Block Party, some Natalie Merchants, and Fleetwood Mac. New music from Fontaines D.C. on the way as well. Right now, this one from Sturgill Simpson, who decided to use a little something different for this album, Mutiny After Midnight, in the name, Johnny Blue Skies and the Dark Clouds, saying that all of his Sturgill Simpson fans may not exactly follow with what's going on here. Well, we'll see. I think they will. Johnny Blue Skies and the Dark Clouds, this is Don't Let Go at WFUV.

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Vaseline's for a Saturday afternoon at member-supported 90.7 WFUV. How's it going? I'm George, hanging out with you today with some music from Fleetwood Mac, some Springsteen lined up. Also, want to get to this new track from Slowpulp. I heard this and instantly fell in love. I love these guitars and how they come in there and this personal sound lyrics of what they're doing. This is some new music from the band out of Chicago from Melody. This is called Better Man. It's new music from Slowpulp at 90.7 WFUV.

0: 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Coming up, some music for you from Fleetwood Mac, some Springsteen. Fontaines D.C. releasing their fifth album, Dopamine Chamber, in October. I'll play you a track from that coming up in just a bit here at WFUV.org.
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0: What's your favorite Fleetwood Mac song? I was having this discussion. It just popped up the other day with my kids and my wife and trying to figure out, could it be The Chain, Landslide? Sarah's definitely one of mine. Fleetwood Mac at 90.7 WFUV, and was just reading that Lindsey Buckingham and Stevie Nicks actually getting better with each other, kind of settling some old arguments and things. Nice to hear for a difference. Instead of people arguing, they're kind of working through things because of this documentary they've been working on together. So sounded nice. Good to hear. Fleetwood Mac on the radio at 90.7 WFUV with some Springsteen lined up, little Stevie Wonder. Phoebe Bridgers getting an unwanted birthday gift. I'll tell you what that is coming up in just a bit. 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

Phoebe Bridgers is celebrating the release of her brand new album, Lost Weekend, just last Friday, and not this past one, but the one before, about a week ago, and getting a nice gift from her fans, everyone digging it, Taylor Swift weighing in, like one of her idols that she admired growing up, and Taylor saying, this is great. Unfortunately, getting an unwanted birthday gift in the form of appendicitis. Hopefully she's getting better. I had to cancel a bunch of dates, but hopefully she works through that and gets on getting on better. Grooving along on our Saturday with some music from Stevie Wonder and Superstition at WFUV.

Black Keys at WFUV.org and All Hands Against His Own off of Rubber Factory. I'm George Evans, stepping on out. Mixed Bag coming up next. If you're moving into college soon or today even, good luck. There's a lot of people going through it. I'll be doing it next week with my daughter. Oh, man. It's going to be interesting, I'll say that. But do take it easy and try and find some joy in that move in. It'll be fun. Guys, well, I want to leave you before I go with this track from Fen Lily. She is originally from London, moving over to Brooklyn these days. And this album, actually, that I'm going to play for you, part of it, Win Win, was written after that move and also going through an unexpected breakup. Here's a track from it called Uh-Huh. It's a nice one. Her name is Fen Lily at 90.7 WFUV.

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On Mixed Bag on FUV, we started this afternoon with Neil Young from his record Prairie Wind and the song The Painter, which contains the line, "I keep my friends eternally." We leave our tracks in the sound. Some of them are with me now. Some of them can't be found. Neil Young, then Buffalo Springfield, I Am a Child. And continuing with the Buffalo Springfield family tree, we heard Follow Your Dreams from Poco, that one written and recorded by Jimmy Messina on the 1989 reunion album Legacy. Richie Furay's contribution to that Legacy project, When It All Began, and then Crosby, Stills, Nash & Young from Deja Vu, Carry On. This is Mixed Bag.

0: I'm sure you've figured out by now the opening set and why I chose these songs this afternoon. Tomorrow, August 23rd, would have been Pete Fornital's 81st birthday. He's been gone 14 years now, but his presence is still felt each and every week I sit in this chair, and I trust by you too whenever we share music on the radio. So thank you for continuing to keep Pete in your thoughts and prayers. And thank you for continuing to support the radio program that he created, that he invented, Mixed Bag. A good feeling to know from Poco, Kenny Loggins, and Stevie Nicks, whenever I call you friend, and Andrew Gold, thank you for being a friend.
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0: Joni Mitchell on Mixed Bag from For the Roses, You Turn Me On. I'm a radio. Van Morrison's Caravan, Back to the Moon Dance album. Bebop Deluxe in there, modern music. Bebop Deluxe, a British band led by a gentleman named Bill Nelson. He was the songwriter, guitarist, and lead singer in Bebop Deluxe, mid-70s band. And we started with ELO, Electric Light Orchestra, Mr. Radio. 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

0: We began that set of music with Afa O'Donovan's cover of Joni Mitchell's You Turn Me On, I'm a Radio. That's from Afa O'Donovan's In the Magic Hour solo sessions, an acoustic recording, as you heard. Steely Dan's FM and The Ravens from Baltimore, Maryland, led by a guy named Rob Fahey, and used, of course, in the movie Fast Times at Ridgemont High. 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
0: This is Don McGee with you on Mixed Bag. We have a new album from Carly Simon. It's called Comes in Waves. It was released on the 14th of August. Her first full studio album of original music in 18 years. We'll take a listen to a couple of tracks now from Comes in Waves. This is Carly Simon, and we'll first listen to the song Howl at Mixed Bag on FUV.

I'm Mixed Bag on FUV. That's Carly Simon, three tracks from her brand new record. Do It Anyway, that's the one that closes out the album. Carly Simon wrote Do It Anyway in the mid-80s. She writes, it's about picking yourself up and getting back into whatever the game was that just knocked you out of commission. Maybe I Never Loved You, and we heard Howl. Again, Carly Simon's first studio album in 18 years. We'll play more of it in the weeks ahead. Here's a Carly Simon song that she wrote and recorded with Michael McDonald, covered by the Doobie Brothers.

That is Tom Waits from Mule Variations. Tom Waits, Hold On. We heard the Marvelettes before that, I'll Keep Holding On. The Doobie Brothers, title track to the Minute by Minute record. And You Belong to Me, also from the Doobie Brothers, a song that Carly Simon wrote with Michael McDonald. Carly Simon wrote the lyrics and Michael McDonald the music. This is Mixed Bag.

Vanilla Fudge from 1967 and their psychedelic hit, Illusions of My Childhood and You Keep Me Hanging On. Of course, the Supremes recorded You Keep Me Hanging On first in 1966. The Vanilla Fudge consisted of Mark Stein. They were from Long Island. Consisted of Mark Stein, who played the organ and sang the vocals.

0: Vince Martell, who sang also, and he played guitar, and drummer and vocalist Carmen Appice. The last original member of Vanilla Fudge, Tim Bogert, he was a vocalist and played the bass guitar. He passed away in 2021. 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
0: Don McGee with you on Mixed Bag. Here are Taj Mahal and Keb Mo, along with Ruby Amanfu, Room on the Porch.

0: Taj Mahal, Keb Mo, working and singing with Liz Wright from the album Tajmo and Home Sweet Home. We heard Taj Mahal and Keb Mo with Ruby Amanfu from Room on the Porch, the title track. Round here, you'll only be a stranger for just one day, says the lyric. Greg Brown in there, Real Good Friend from his album Covenant. And we heard Iris Dement, Say a Good Word. FUV supports the Lehman Center for the Performing Arts in the Bronx. 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That's the Lehman Center for the Performing Arts in the Bronx.
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0: Don McGee with you on Mixed Bag. This is Suzanne Vega from her record Flying with Angels. The song is Galway.

0: That's Curtis Stigers on Mixed Bag from his record Let's Go Out Tonight, and a good song called Everyone Loves Lovers. Curtis Stigers will play Birdland October 23rd, 24th, and 25th, just around the corner. And we heard Suzanne Vega, Galway.
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0: This is Don McGee with you on Mixed Bag. Let's listen to Kenny White, along with David Crosby, from Kenny White's album Long List of Priors. This is the song called A Road Less Traveled.

That's Rusted Root on Mixed Bag from the record When I Woke Up, Send Me on My Way. Paul Simon, She Moves On from the album The Rhythm of the Saints. Joan Osborne, title track to her record Righteous Love. And we started with Kenny White, assisted by David Crosby, from Long List of Priors, A Road Less Traveled. Here's Jimmy Cliff.

0: Santana on Mixed Bag from Santana 3, Everybody's Everything, featuring the Tower of Power horn section on that recording. We heard Southside Johnny and the Asbury Jukes Talk to Me. Janis Joplin did Try Just a Little Bit Harder. And Jimmy Cliff, You Can Get It If You Really Want. 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
3: 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What

0: First drew me to WFEV was the music. There's something special about the way the station blends the familiar with the unexpected. Songs that feel like home right alongside artists I've never heard before. It stretches my comfort zone in the best possible way, and I'm genuinely grateful for that.
1: 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Frank Beard, the drummer in ZZ Top, died on Monday at his ranch in Texas. Frank Beard was 77. Of course, he was the only member of the trio group who did not have a beard. But he was the drummer in the band for about 55 years and was on every one of their albums. You know, I'm sure, some of the most famous songs. We'll hear a couple. But I wanted to start with this one. Frank Beard, listen to the drumming on Nasty Dogs and Funky Kings. Frank Beard on the drums with ZZ Top on FUV.

0: Some examples there of the work of Frank Beard, some of the fine work of his career with ZZ Top. The cover of Sam and Dave's I Thank You. We heard Tush, and we heard Sharp Dressed Man. Frank Beard was the drummer in the band for every one of their albums, some 55 years. We also heard a song called Nasty Dogs and Funky Kings to start the set. And I read online this week a quote from Billy Gibbons about the first time they jammed together. Gibbons said, "It didn't take 30 minutes, it took like 30 seconds. I knew that Frank Beard had the kind of chops that I was looking for. He played fiercely, he played with determination." Billy Gibbons on Frank Beard on Mixed Bag on FUV. 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

0: The Doors on Mixed Bag from Morrison Hotel Roadhouse Blues. Before that, the instrumental we heard was from Charlie Musselwhite. Harpin' on a Riff, the name of the song, from an album called The Harmonica, according to Charlie Musselwhite. Who knows better? And Creedence Clearwater Revival started the set from Bayou Country. Keep on chuglin'.
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0: This is Don McGee with you on Mixed Bag. Just heard The Doors and some swamp music from Creedence Clearwater Revival. Now here's something complete.

Unmixed Bag on WFUV, Sandy Denny singing with Fairport Convention in 1969. Come Ye All. Sandy Denny wrote that with Ashley Hutchings for the band. We heard Maddie Pryor and her group Steel Eye Span from Parcel of Rogues, One Misty Morning. And we started with Renaissance featuring Annie Haslam. Ashes Are Burning was the album. The song we heard, Can You Understand? All on Mixed Bag on FUV.

Justin Hayward on Mixed Bag from Spirits of the Western Sky. We heard the song called The Western Sky. Justin Hayward of the Moody Blues will play at City Winery coming September, September 1st, 2nd, and 3rd. Gordon Lightfoot, title track to his record Sundown, and Richie Havens from his album Wishing Well, and a take on Love is Alive on Mixed Bag. 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

I've been looking and praying and waiting for years. But when I stopped looking, it's when you appeared. 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I've always been patient and took pride in that. But the last couple of rounds about took me to the mat. I kept hanging on, but love was

0: From the latest Willie Nelson album, Dream Chaser, that's Love Overdue, we heard Dave Mason from Alone Together Again, Look at You, Look at Me. 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Hey, Willie Nelson, just heard him. Willie Nelson and family, and the Yvette Brothers, Sheryl Crow, Stephen Wilson Jr., and others. 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

And that will do it for Mixed Bag. Thanks to Jose Ozuria and George Evans for their help this Saturday and every Saturday. This is Don McGee. Thank you for listening. 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Delphine Blue is next with Shocking Blue. Have a great week. I'll see you next Saturday. 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
2: 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I am Delphine Blue, and I'm very glad that you are here. We're going to play some records together, have a good time, and do Saturday night. Here we go.